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I know the feeling. And after the weekend, we're off to a new week. Hello, mga sweethearts. Good morning. George here till 11 o'clock in the morning. Sama-sama tayo dito sa ating programang Music from the Heart. Kind of solo mood muna ako. I know, may mamimiss tayo today, but he'll be with us very, very soon. Good morning, Dr. Heart. And good morning to all of you who's also listening through our online application, ang Heart FM Philippines. Dumadami, dumadami yung mga sweethearts natin, ha? Na nagda-download ng application, that is through Play Store, Heart FM Philippines. And this morning, pag-uusapan natin ang inaabangan ninyo. Wow! Yung usapang from the heart.

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And this is the perfect song, I believe, for our question of the heart. J Brothers with Kung Sakaling Ika'y Lalayo. Tara, usap tayo. And hold hands together till 11 dito lang sa Heart FM. 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

0: 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And that was something from LMA Saison. That song was brought to us by Nutrimax Vitamin D3, Max Beneficio, Max Efectivo. 9:46 ang ating oras. 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Magandang morning. Magandang morning din. Oh, di ba? Sa mga eateries na naka-background din si Heart FM. Oh, happy eating sa mga kumakain sa mga eateries. O sa mga solid na taxi drivers natin, mga suking taxi drivers natin, you guys take good care. 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Yan ang aking laging bilin ha kapag nagmamaneho. O, batiin natin the following people who texted us. 6175 Heart FM. Greet natin ang Limbo family, ang Talines family, Abrugar family, Kangke family, Danedo family, Jamon family, Magrinia family, sa lahat ng nasa Barrio Ngit-Ngit, Zone 6, Carmen. 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I've learned that having feelings for someone doesn't mean you have to keep chasing, waiting, or trying to understand the silence. Sometimes you just get tired of overthinking and start choosing your own peace. It doesn't mean you stop caring. It just means you're learning that you deserve a love that makes you feel wanted, not one that leaves you questioning where you stand. 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Hey, you text me ha. 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O, ng kanilang saloobin and thoughts. Doon po sa ating question of the heart. Pwede nga bang magmahal ng isang taong kailangan mong layuan? Ouch! 0917-1579-927 at 0961-8924-927. 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Follow, like, and share. Pwede? Tigang salamat in advance for that. Anyways, moving on to the next hour na tayo. Keep it here sa Heart FM. Ang radyo ng heart ko.
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3: 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FHM is back. 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

0: Sometimes you still care. 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It's just that you also have to think about yourself. For me, that's probably one of the hardest things about love. 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Good morning, Lady M. Greet ko si Meteor Shower for our second anniversary today. Happy anniversary, lovebirds. Thank you, thank you. 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Let's go ahead and talk about that. 0917-1579-927 at 0961-8924-927. Yung Facebook page natin for your requests as well, for your shoutouts, and there's a post. I really encourage you to comment there sa Heart FM 92.7 Cagayan de Oro City. 10:17. 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

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Of course dito lang, always sa Hot FM, ang radyo hard ko. Here's now a song from Once Life. God bless you all. Amping kanunay and happy Monday.

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Good afternoon, mga sweethearts ko. Nasol, Visayas, Mindanao, at sa lahat na sa buong mundo na. Oh, saan man kayo nakikinig ngayon, through online or through the airwaves. Magandang hapon. It's a great Monday, a new week for us. And actually, we are almost halfway down of the month. Kasi ika-12 na ng Oktubre. Padali, no? Tapos mag-November na. Nako. Pero anyways, we will be enjoying all your favorite love songs hanggang alas 3 po ng hapon dito sa ating programa. Dear Heart na, samahan ako ha. At i-text nyo din ako sa inyong mga shoutouts and request. 0917-1579-927 at 0961-8924-927. 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And you can message me sa Heart FM 92.7 - Cagayan de Oro City. Let's go and hear your favorite love song. So we got Richard Marx coming right next with Right Here Waiting. I Will Be Waiting. 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

1:43 at OPM, coming right next. And the next song is brought to us by EXL Makaboy Plus Capsule. It's never too late to be healthy.

0: 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Ang ganda. Really love his cover with this song. And that song was brought to us by EXL Makabuhay Plus Capsule. It's never too late to be healthy. Mga sweethearts, murag mudag-om. mukhang uulan. Uulanin ang ating Monday afternoon ng good vibes and happy thoughts. I'm gonna be radiating that to you. Yeah, accept it, please. Go ahead. And George, you're locked with me till 3. Hi to Sir Efren Wayan. Magandang hapon po. Thank you sa pakikinig. Yung mga taga City Homes, wala nang upol ha. Sir, sabi, dumadami. 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Magandang afternoon po. Hi to Nanay Sidi. 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Hi to 3903. O si Sir Jazzy. Hello po, Miss George. Greet natin ang mga people from Apoo. Hapit na ang kanilang Elevate Agriculture sa may October 13, 14, and 15. Timbaya po na akong wife na si April Rose Ugat sa kanilang dalawang kids. Yeah, I'll try to play that, sir. Thank you po, ah. Maraming salamat. Uy, may ano, sige. I like that. Uy, 13, 14, 15, there will be Elevate Agriculture event by Apoo, City Apoo. And maraming salamat po sa inyong pakikinig. And you guys want to say hi? Yeah. I'm open for that. Let me have your messages. 0917-1579-927 at 0961-8924-927. Yung Facebook page natin ha, pwede nyo i-follow, like, and share. Go ahead, please. 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Moving on to my final set this hour and to the next hour. Let's go and welcome that. 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

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Lucas Graham coming right next. And the next song is brought to us by EXL Makabuhay Plus Capsule. 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

0: 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What a heartwarming duet by Jana Gibbs and Jaya. And a promise, ikaw ra Jude, ikaw lamang. Well, a few minutes left before we wrap up the show. Ayan mga sweethearts, you're still here with me. Ito po tayo sa Dear Heart, You're Stuck and You're Locked. 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What do we expect in the coming hours? 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And expect some light to moderate rain dito sa CDO at sa ibang parte din ng bukid noon. 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Thank you for always listening. 2:47. Abay, it's time for biyaya time. 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Bring your IDs with you in 14 days. Just wanna let you all know. Saan ka pupunta, Harvey? Ay, anyways, magbabalik ako onto the my last rip of song this afternoon. 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

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We got two more minutes bago mag-alas tres. 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Oh, but magpapaalam na po ako. Maraming salamat mga sweethearts. Thank you for joining me this afternoon. Hello muna sa taga Mars Laundry Hub dyan sa may Ilaya Carmen. 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And bukas, we'll see each other. Oo, magbabalik ako. 9 a.m. to 11 a.m. sa Music from the Heart. And to Dear Heart, alauna hanggang alas tres. And now, I'll be turning you over to Jason Steele para sa kanyang Heart Afternoon Drive. Alas tres hanggang alas cinco. And Harvey Stone will be back mamaya alas siete. Alas 7 hanggang alas 9 po yan para sa Heartlines. 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Spread love and advice and be kind in all days and in always. And George is saying goodbye. I wish you all the sunshine that we deserve. Manatiling nakatutok dito sa Heart FM. 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Bye! Ingat kayo!

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0: 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And Shakira, Boomer Boy, Red Dye Dye, Inday. 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

0: 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Hoy, happy listening daw. 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